0: Lisa.
1: Hope you had a great weekend. 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
1: Professional golfer Max Homa lies when he's in Ubers.
2: Just for fun?
1: No, he tells people he does something else professionally, the drivers, when they ask.
2: So, because he's sick of having small talk about his career?
1: Correct. As a professional golfer, I'd have a million questions for him. I think most people would.
2: Yep.
1: So, he says that he's a realtor. He went on to tell the story on Twitter that the Uber driver was actually looking for a house.
2: Oh, no.
1: And now he's in so deep that he thinks he might have to figure out how to sell this guy

0: 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And this year's lineup is absolutely stacked with Lainey Wilson, Riley Green, and Creed headlining the annual music festival in Craven. 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Chrome, classics, and cold pints. British Cars at Irish Bars rolls into Regina this Sunday. Check out the stunning lineup of British-made rides while taking in the atmosphere downtown at O'Hanlon's Irish Pub. It's free to attend, perfect for car lovers, and a great way to kick off your weekend in the Queen City.
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0: at Night with Ryder and Lisa.
1: Let's have a little brainstorm if the man that I was talking to this weekend meant to offend me or it was unintentional. So I was talking to a guy at a fundraiser. We had never met before. He was just asking me questions about my career. And he goes, and I quote, "As a slightly attractive woman, do you get a lot of creepy DMs from men?" End quote.
2: So this is one of two things. One, he just doesn't understand social cues. Well, actually, there's three options. Number two is that he said it and immediately regretted it. Mm-hmm. The third is that he was flirting and that was his way to sound a little different.
1: I think there's a fourth option here.
2: Okay.
1: He didn't want to come off creepy, but he also wanted to imply that I have some sort of good looks. So really, it's a mess.
2: I feel like I got a backhanded compliment this weekend as well. I'm taking it as just a compliment. I'm very excited.
1: Okay.
2: I got asked if I play professional football.
1: Yeah, it depends what position they were inquiring about.
0: Here we go again, buddy. Get it.
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0: would you feel if you were the creators of Star Wars, the latest movie that is now out in theaters, and you're getting absolutely demolished at the box office by YouTubers?
1: Yeah, a 20-year-old who put together Backrooms is living it up right now, as that movie did very good this weekend at the theater.
0: It's in first place, and then Obsession is in second, and Star Wars is already in third. That can't feel good.
1: Well, and Scary Movie's coming out next weekend, and I think people have had the itch to go to the theater and watch a really funny movie for a while, so I bet it does well this weekend. Star Wars will likely be in fourth place this weekend.
0: That's wild.
2: Let's go. Let's kick off the night. After work, after hours.
3: Always play.
2: Ryder and Lisa on Play.

0: 2.
1: The world is changing. From the misuse of AI and the rise of deepfakes to the dangerous spread of misinformation, it's getting harder.

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0: came across a pretty funny tweet this weekend from a pet owner, and I think most people that have animals will be able to relate. 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
1: Yeah, like our one dog only drinks water out of the Brita. 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
0: And he likes to go out for a pee break at 3 a.m. every morning. 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

0: with Ryder and Lisa.
1: Dua Lipa and her husband got married over the weekend, and they have probably the cutest love story ever. Are you ready for this?
2: Sure.
1: They bonded over the fact that they were both reading the same book. And in this conversation, they realized that they were on the same chapter. Then he responds with, "So what you're saying is we're on the same page." That's the cutest story I've ever heard. Congratulations to Dua Lipa and her husband.
2: They seem really happy too. I've read some of the quotes about their relationship, and it doesn't seem like your average celebrity couple.
1: Can you look him up? I feel so bad just saying Dua Lipa and her husband. He might be pretty well known.
2: Callum Turner.
1: And what does he do?
2: It says on his Wikipedia page, Dua Lipa's spouse.
1: Oh, all right. We nailed it then.
2: He's had lead roles in Queen and the Country.
1: Okay.
2: Glue. And he was in a couple of the Fantastic Beasts.
1: Okay. So what we're saying here is it's Dua Lipa's husband. Got it.

0: with Ryder and Lisa.
1: It's crazy how many people don't know about certain things that your phone can do. Mm-hmm. You just use it as you use it. You never really discover things. My buddy was blown away this weekend when I told him you can search for basketball, for example, in your photos, and then any pictures that you have with a basketball in it or even basketball logos and stuff will pop up.
2: Yeah. The day that I learned that, I thought that this was some sort of life hack. For some reason, when I search words, I still can't find the pictures I'm looking for.
1: Yeah, I know why. It's because you take really bad pictures.
2: Yeah, it always looks like I took a picture through a stick of butter.

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0: with Ryder and Lisa.
1: Morgan Wallen made headline news this weekend. He pulled a Billy Joel from the 80s. I don't know if any of you remember this, but Billy Joel had this epic meltdown on stage back in like 87 when he was performing in Moscow, and he flipped his piano over because the technical issues were so bad.
2: And that's exactly what Morgan Wallen did.
1: Yeah, he couldn't hear the music during one of his songs, and he had a meltdown and like flipped over his piano.
2: I can't imagine that was a cheap piano either.
1: I can't imagine being people that work for him behind the scenes, how scared you would be of this guy when he leaves the stage. Who cares? You just got fired. You yeah, don't have true. To face him ever again.
2: Good point.
0: All right, here we go, guys. Right now, right here.
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0: 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It's free to attend, perfect for car lovers, and a great way to kick off your weekend in the Queen City.
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0: We out. Let's do it.
1: There's a gentleman in Nova Scotia who can't maintain employment and is just kind of struggling right now because he has a rare diagnosis. It is called auto brewery syndrome, and it means his body produces alcohol or something that gives the effect of alcohol, even though he doesn't drink at all.
2: I've heard of this before. So even when he's driving and stuff, if he were to get pulled over, would he blow over?
1: I'm not sure if it actually puts alcohol in his system, but I mean, I keep thinking of the positives, where how much you'd save when you go to the bar if it was affecting you.
2: If you did feel a little bit tipsy at all times,
1: just head out, get an Uber and get to the bar.
2: I don't think that's how it works.

0: Is it normal to have empathy for things like plants?
1: I've heard of this before, and the number one example I've heard is when somebody throws a rock into a lake or an ocean and they feel bad for the life it was living.
0: Where it was.
1: Which it wasn't, but yeah, and that like its rock friends and family will miss it.
0: So I was reading under someone's Instagram the other day, I don't know, a mutual friend or something, and the person that posted was posting how much rain they were getting. And a comment said, make sure you water your indoor plants. I feel so bad for them that they're watching the rain outside. It's a thing.
2: Here we go again, buddy. Get it, get it.
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1: If you've ever been to Italy or even seen pictures and videos, you know how many beautiful art displays are out on the street. 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
1: 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And this year's lineup is absolutely stacked with Lainey Wilson, Riley Green, and Creed headlining the annual music festival in Craven. 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Chrome, classics, and cold pints. British Cars at Irish Bars rolls into Regina this Sunday. Check out the stunning lineup of British-made rides while taking in the atmosphere downtown at O'Hanlon's Irish Pub. It's free to attend, perfect for car lovers, and a great way to kick off your weekend in the Queen City.
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0: 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And this year's lineup is absolutely stacked with Lainey Wilson, Riley Green, and Creed headlining the annual music festival in Craven. 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Chrome, classics, and cold pints. British Cars at Irish Bars rolls into Regina this Sunday. Check out the stunning lineup of British-made rides while taking in the atmosphere downtown at O'Hanlon's Irish Pub. It's free to attend, perfect for car lovers, and a great way to kick off your weekend in the Queen City.
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1: 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And this year's lineup is absolutely stacked with Lainey Wilson, Riley Green, and Creed headlining the annual music festival in Craven. 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Chrome, classics, and cold pints. British Cars at Irish Bars rolls into Regina this Sunday. Check out the stunning lineup of British-made rides while taking in the atmosphere downtown at O'Hanlon's Irish Pub. It's free to attend, perfect for car lovers, and a great way to kick off your weekend in the Queen City.
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1: Headlines. Good morning, I'm Mark. Along to Scoust. What a start. I mean, the third word of the morning I screwed up. Unbelievable. A long-discussed Southwest Regina Road extension is back under public review. The City of Regina has launched a survey on the proposed Wascana Parkway extension, which would connect Prince of Wales Drive to Wascana Parkway to ease congestion in the Arcola Avenue corridor. Officials say the project could remove about 1,300 vehicles during peak traffic. That's a lot, right? But some residents and environmental groups are raising concerns about impacts to the Mikkel Wascana Conservation Park. The survey runs until June 24th, and you can of course find that on the city's website. A Regina jail smuggling case is moving closer to court. A preliminary hearing has been scheduled for October for a Regina Provincial Correctional Center employee accused of helping bring drugs into the facility. Justin Amiot faces charges including conspiracy to traffic a controlled substance, breach of trust, and possession of property obtained by crime. RCMP say the investigation began in 2023 after information surfaced about drug smuggling at the jail, leading officers to identify an alleged operation involving multiple people. Pelican Arrows RCMP continue to look for a suspect from yesterday's shooting incident in the community. RCMP say the reported shooting happened near the local health clinic, resulting in two people injured, another seriously injured, and one confirmed dead. The suspect is described as a male in all black clothing with a face covering. RCMP are expected to provide an update this morning.
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1: The Stanley Cup Final kicks off tonight between the Vegas Golden Knights and Carolina Hurricanes. Game time is 6 o'clock. The Blue Jays also kick off a three-game set against the Atlanta Braves today in Atlanta. Game one is 5:15 today. And then yesterday, the Canadian men's national soccer team took on Uzbekistan in a friendly leading up to the World Cup, which is, of course, going to kick off here soon. They won 2-0. Their next friendly is Friday when they take on Ireland at 5:30, and then they get their World Cup going on June 12th. So, yeah, it's just around the corner. 22 the high today. Could see some showers overnight tonight. A low of 9. Tomorrow, 20, and a chance of some showers, maybe even a thunderstorm in the afternoon. And then Thursday, sunny and 23. It does kind of warm up as the week goes on. Right now in Regina, it's 10. Good morning!
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0: number one for throwbacks, Play 92. Some gas prices here in Regina below $1.50 per liter, which it sucks to say because this is where we're at, but that's nice, right? Compared to, we're getting close to $2 there for a while. Will we ever get to around a dollar again? I don't know. Or even under a dollar. I don't think we'll ever get under a dollar again. It'd be nice to get around a dollar, but I guess for now we'll take $1.45. Sweet.
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0: number one for throwbacks, Play 92. I saw three people yesterday wearing Adidas track pants. Three separate people. I couldn't believe it. And when I saw those people wearing the Adidas track pants, I thought they were tearaways at first. I had to get a closer look because I thought, oh my God, are tearaways making a comeback? I mean, that'd be incredible if they were making a comeback. If you don't know what tearaways are, which I'm sure you probably do, buttons on the sides where you can just tear them away. I remember they were pretty popular when I was in elementary school. So yeah, if they came back, that'd be fantastic. Although, can you imagine, rather than a friend ripping them off in the hallway at school because someone would walk behind you and just... Imagine someone doing that to you in the hallway at the office.
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0: Number one for throwbacks, Play 92. Apparently, almost 50% of people will make up an excuse to get out of plans if they begin after 9 p.m., which 9 p.m., that's late, man. Who's doing something at 9 p.m.? Do you remember back in the day going to the bar and you wouldn't go to the bar until 11? Like, what? Pre-drinking wouldn't even start until after 9 o'clock. It was insane. Now, if plans start after 9, I'm on board for making up an excuse to get out of it. Sorry, I have a wicked migraine. Or you could use any kind of sickness as an excuse. You could be honest and say, you know what? I don't really want to come out. It's too late. But who does that? You know the easy excuse now? Having kids? Use them. Sorry, my kid has a fever. Sorry, my kid is really sad right now. I don't know, but you can use your kids as an excuse and it will get you out of plans 10 out of 10 times.
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0: Play 92, I'm Mark. Yesterday on the TV, we had Lion King, the live action playing, and it was kind of, for me, on in the background. I wasn't really paying attention. Our son Niall was watching it, and it was getting close to, you know, Mufasa's death. I said to my wife, Casey, it's coming up, isn't it? She said, yeah, it is. And that is one of the still, to this day, most devastating on-screen deaths of all time. Just horrible. And then when Scar says, long live the king, screw you, Scar. I actually think that Bambi's mom affected me more as a young child than that one. Actually, you know what affected me the most? And this wasn't even when I was a young child. This was a few months ago when Andy leaves his toys behind in Toy Story 3 and starts driving away and his toys are on the front step. And they're Woody's watching Andy drive away. Oh, I was tears in my eyes. Horrible.
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3: This is a story from 10 years ago, but it's the first I've ever heard of it, so I wanted to share it. Ben Carter was 14 at the time, and he has severe autism, and he doesn't speak. Since he was 2 years old, he would only drink from one specific blue Tommy Teepee cup with two handles. It had to be that cup. Now, it was falling apart, and his family needed to get him a new one. However, the company that made that cup discontinued it. So Ben's dad, Mark, posted on social media explaining the situation, and the post, of course, goes viral. The company that makes the cups sees it and says, you know what? Give us a minute. Let's see if we can find the design and the mold of this old cup. And they did. And then they produced 500 identical blue cups and gifted them to Ben. And his dad said that receiving the cups felt even better than winning the lottery, which is just so awesome, right? And this story just touched so many people. And Ben's dad, Mark, you know,

0: use the attention to raise awareness about autism, reminding people that every autistic child is different and has unique needs. So a really, really cool story. Tell me something good.
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1: Headlines. Good morning, I'm Mark. Long-discussed Southwest Regina Road extension is back under public review. The City of Regina has launched a survey on the proposed Wascana Parkway extension, which would connect Prince of Wales to Wascana Parkway to ease congestion in the Arcola Avenue corridor. Officials say the project could remove about 1,300 vehicles during peak traffic, but some residents and environmental groups are raising concerns about impacts to Mikkel Wascana Conservation Park. The survey runs until June 24th, which you can find on the city's website. A Regina jail smuggling case is moving closer to court. A preliminary hearing has been scheduled for October for a Regina Provincial Correctional Center employee accused of helping bring drugs into the facility. Justin Amiot faces charges including conspiracy to traffic a controlled substance, breach of trust, and possession of property obtained by crime. RCMP say the investigation began in 2023 after information surfaced about drug smuggling at the jail, leading officers to identify an alleged operation involving multiple people. Pelican Arrows RCMP continue to look for a suspect from yesterday's shooting incident in the community. RCMP say the reported shooting happened near the local health clinic, resulting in two people injured, another seriously injured, and one confirmed dead. The suspect is described as a male in all black clothing with a face covering. RCMP are expected to provide an update this morning.
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1: Stanley Cup Final kicks off tomorrow night. The Vegas Golden Knights, Carolina Hurricanes game time in game one is 6 o'clock. The Toronto Blue Jays also kick off a three-game set tomorrow against the Atlanta Braves in Atlanta. Game time for game one is 5:15. And then yesterday in Edmonton, Canada, the men's national soccer team, they had a friendly against Uzbekistan, winning 2-0. They'll have one more friendly before kicking off their World Cup tournament. Their next friendly is Friday against Ireland, and then they kick off the World Cup on Friday, June 12th. 22 the high today. Could see some showers overnight tonight, a low of 9. Tomorrow, 20 and a chance of some showers. We could see actually a thunderstorm in the afternoon. And then Thursday, sunny and 23. Right now in Regina, it's 12. Good morning!

Number one for throwbacks, Play 92. President Donald Trump has said he may have to cancel the Freedom 250 concerts after several artists have withdrawn. So this is part of the celebration of America's 250th birthday. Some of the artists that have withdrawn include Martina McBride, the Commodores, Bret Michaels, all the who's who of music from like 25 years ago. There are still artists that are going to perform, though, if it, you know, actually does happen. Vanilla Ice being one. One of the guys from Milli Vanilli, just one. I mean, at this point, they might as well just ask a busker on the street in Washington, D.C. Hey, do you want to perform? Yeah, okay, come on up. Actually, though, Flo Rida is going to be performing. No T-Pain, though. Just Flo Rida. Here they are right now with Low.

0: Number one for throwbacks, Play 92. This might be an old man yelling at clouds situation, but I got to bring it up. So the other day, I go to a drive-thru, and when I pull up to the window, it's my turn to pay. She immediately just sticks the debit machine out of the window, right? Doesn't really say anything. I say, oh, I actually have cash. Give her the cash. She gives me my change back. And really has not said anything still to this point. And then, as she's handing me my coffee, and then I had a muffin as well, she's not even looking at me. She's handing it out the window, looking back and speaking with one of her coworkers. And then I got my stuff, and I was waiting for her to turn around and say maybe, like, have a good day, something, right? No, nothing. It's like, what? It's not that hard to say, hey, good morning, how are you? And then have a good day, but no, nothing. As it's coming out of my mouth, I really am thinking, yeah, that is old man yelling at clouds. Next up is someone's going to cut across my grass and I'm like, hey, stay off my grass, you punk. Yeah.
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13: 22 the high. Today we could see some showers late this morning and into the afternoon. Tomorrow high of 20. Could see some showers in the afternoon with the risk of a thunderstorm. And then Thursday sunny and 23. Right now in Regina it's 12.

0: Play 92. I'm Mark. The Riders kick off their season Saturday, June 13th at Mosaic Stadium against the BC Lions. Kickoff is 5 o'clock, and it is the championship celebration game, so the banner is going to be unveiled celebrating the 2025 Grey Cup Championship. So, if you want to go to the game, I have some tickets. We're going to make it nice and easy. We did yesterday, so why not make it nice and easy today as well? Just text the keyword CHAMP to 306-936-0092, and these tickets could be all yours.
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0: K92. Well, someone won the tickets to the Riders home opener Saturday, June 13th by texting the keyword champion, but they haven't responded to my text, so I don't know what their name is. If you sent a text, then check your phone because it could be you. Congrats to this person. I'll have another pair of tickets to give away tomorrow to that game, the BC Lions in town, 5 o'clock game time, and it is the championship celebration game, so the 2025 Grey Cup championship banner is going to be revealed. It's going to be a fun day at Mosaic.
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0: number one for throwbacks, Play 92. A lot of us like seeing gross things. That's why Dr. Pimple Popper was or is, I don't even know if that's still a thing, so popular. Seeing some of those videos, oh, you're just like, whoa, that is nice. And then if your partner gets a pimple, can I pop it? There are also videos that I see once in a while pop up on my TikTok where it's people pulling out ingrown hairs, and it's miles of ingrown hair. I think one day I hope to have that problem. Just, whoa, yeah. It's like a magician pulling that thing out of their sleeve. Most recent thing that I've wanted to do was because I saw someone had some plaque on their teeth, and I think, you know, you should probably go see the dentist, or let me grab one of those Captain Hook utensils and let me pick that plaque off your teeth. It's gross, but it would be so satisfying.
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1: Good morning, I'm Mark. Long discussed Southwest Regina Road Extension is back under public review. The City of Regina has launched a survey on the proposed Wascana Parkway Extension, which would connect Prince of Wales Drive to Wascana Parkway to ease congestion in the Arcola Avenue corridor. Officials say the project could remove about 1,300 vehicles during peak traffic, which that's huge, right? But some residents and environmental groups are raising concerns about impacts to Mikkel Wascana Conservation Park. The survey runs until March 24th. You can find it on the city's website. A Regina jail smuggling case is moving closer to court. A preliminary hearing has been scheduled for October for a Regina Provincial Correctional Center employee accused of helping bringing drugs into the facility. Justin Amiot faces charges including conspiracy to traffic a controlled substance, breach of trust, and possession of property obtained by crime. RCMP say the investigation began in 2023 after information surfaced about drug smuggling at the jail, leading officers to identify an alleged operation involving multiple people. Pelican Arrows RCMP continue to look for a suspect from yesterday's shooting incident in the community. RCMP say the reported shooting happened near the local health clinic, resulting in two people injured, another seriously injured, and one confirmed dead. The suspect is described as a male in all black clothing with a face covering. RCMP are expected to provide an update this morning.
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1: The Stanley Cup Final kicks off. Let me just hit refresh on that. Wait, it's tonight? Have I been saying tonight the whole morning, or was I saying tomorrow? Oh, God, I got to go back and listen. I think I was saying tonight. I hope so. Yeah, tonight it kicks off. 6 o'clock game time. Carolina Hurricanes, Vegas Golden Knights. The Toronto Blue Jays kick off a 3-game set today against the Atlanta Braves. Game time is 5:15 from Atlanta. And then Canada's men's national soccer team had a friendly yesterday in Edmonton at Commonwealth Stadium against Uzbekistan, winning 2-0. They'll have one more friendly on Friday against Ireland before they kick off their World Cup on Friday, June 12th. 22 the high today, chance of some showers, and tomorrow 20 the high, chance of some showers as well with the risk of a thunderstorm. Thursday sunny and 23. Right now in Regina it's 12. Good morning.
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Number one for throwbacks, Play 92. I'm Mark. I am absolutely losing my mind. I don't know what is going on, but this morning for the 6 a.m. news and the 7 a.m. news, I was talking about the Stanley Cup Final, and here's what I was saying. Stanley Cup Final kicks off tomorrow night. The Vegas Golden Knights, Carolina Hurricanes game time at game one is 6 o'clock. The Toronto Blue Jays also kick off a three-game set tomorrow against the Atlanta Braves in Atlanta. Game time for game one is 5:15. So I also mentioned the Blue Jays game tomorrow. Both those games are today. How did this happen? I think, here's what I think happened. And by the way,

0: I'm just brutal at my job, apparently. I think this is what happened. I pulled open those tabs yesterday, and then I didn't hit refresh. So maybe that's why it was saying tomorrow. I have no other explanation for it. I gotta figure this out, man. I also did that last week with CFL season. Screwed it up. Someone texted in, are they making fun of me? I don't even know what that means. No, they're not. Thankfully, no one's making fun of me yet. I gotta do better. I really do.
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0: Number one for throwbacks, Play 92. I'm Mark. I was sent an article of the most expensive home listings in Regina and Saskatoon, as if I could afford any of these homes. But the most expensive home listed in Regina, $4.19 million. I can't believe that. That's wild. The house is 6,000 square feet. It's out in the creeks. Not surprising. Six bedrooms, eight bathrooms. Why do you need that many bathrooms? The crazy thing is about this house, it has a basketball court in it with a viewing area. It looks incredible. I mean, I have a basketball court in my basement too, except it's a little Tykes basketball net. But, you know, who's comparing?
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8: 22 the high today, a chance of some showers later on this morning and into the afternoon. Tomorrow, 20 the high, could see some showers with risk of a thunderstorm in the afternoon. And then Thursday, sunny and 23. Right now in Regina, it's 12.
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0: Number one for throwbacks, Play 92. I'm Mark. The Regina Red Sox are back at it tonight at Curry Field. 7 o'clock game time. The Saskatoon Berries are in town. Not a fantastic night for ball. Hopefully the rain stays away. But if you do want to head to Curry Field and watch the Red Sox, you can snag some tickets at RegenaRedSox.com.
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0: 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I'm Mark. I want to give a big shout out and happy grad day to SAS Polytech students. Katarina messaged in and said, my dental assisting students walk across the stage today. That's awesome. 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No, I'm kidding.
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0: Play 92, number one for throwbacks. I'm Mark, joined in studio by Carter Armstrong. So last week, we had Maddie Kennedy in studio, who's biking across Canada. This week, we have Carter, who's running across the country. She has a little bit easier than you, let's just say that.
1: Well, still a great feat.
0: Yeah, big time. Yeah, exactly. So a little bit about you. You're from Dryden, Ontario.
1: Yeah.
0: You flew out to Vancouver, and you're going to be running back to Dryden?
1: Yeah, exactly. So I started April 10th.
0: Okay.
1: But I flew out to Vancouver because we still had 3 feet of snow back home.
0: Oh, don't want to be running through that.
1: No, and I'm doing it solo, right? So a lot of the times I've been camping and stuff like that. So I needed a bit of the West Coast weather.
0: That's right. Yeah. So you're doing this. You don't have like someone driving behind you, nothing?
1: Nothing. No support van, nothing.
0: I'm
1: doing it solo. I got a backpack and...
0: That's crazy.
1: Started almost 2 months ago now. So
0: what was the what's the purpose of it? Why did you want to do this?
1: Yeah, so I'm doing it for mental health. I'm raising funds for the CMHA.
0: Okay.
1: I'm not partnered with them or anything, so I'm just donating. I have a GoFundMe linked on all my socials.
0: Okay.
1: And that's just linked to CMHA. And then for awareness. The awareness goes bigger for me than money because you never know what the money is going towards, mm-hmm. but hopefully it's for all the right causes. But yeah, and especially as a man, mm-hmm. Doing it for mental health, just trying to create a safe space for people to talk and, you know, hopefully inspire someone to keep pushing and
0: love it.
1: I'm kind of doing the physical embodiment of the struggle someone goes through, you know?
0: So what are you doing as far as the schedule goes? You're running, you have some break days. What kind of does that look like?
1: Yeah, so I do about a marathon a day, if not more now.
0: That's crazy.
1: Yeah, at the start, like, I wasn't a runner either.
0: Oh, no?
1: No.
0: So did you do any kind of training leading up to this?
1: Or so just... I did about a month and a half of training before. I decided this was like a spur of the moment thing, and I was like, I'm going to do it, and I'm going to figure out how to do it.
0: Good for you.
1: So I didn't have any of the gear. I didn't have nothing.
0: You're starting from nothing, eh?
1: I mean, I was always an athlete.
0: Yeah, yeah.
1: So, but like, I wasn't an avid runner or a long-distance runner by any means. Mm-hmm. And I planned it and I booked my flights and I was like, all right, we're gonna figure it out. So the first bit, my body was like, what are you doing?
0: Yeah,
1: you know, it shut me down on day three. I did 60 kilometers, 45, and then 35.
0: Whoa.
1: And on the 30, like the day three, my body shut down.
0: Yeah.
1: It was like, enough's enough. So then I've got some help with like people, like knowledgeable people.
0: Yeah.
1: Just reaching out and being like, hey, if you want to finish this, you got to listen a bit, you know?
0: Yeah.
1: So it's a lot of give and take, and but now I got a good stride on, so yeah.
0: Carter Armstrong in studio with me. He is running across the country, making his way back to his hometown of Dryden, Ontario, raising money for mental health. So what has been, like, have you seen anything crazy out there? I asked this to Maddie as well, who's biking across. Have you seen anything crazy while you're running out there?
1: A lot of crazy drivers.
0: Yeah, yeah, yeah.
1: Because
0: yeah,
1: I'm running into traffic, right? So, but a couple nice storms for sure.
0: Oh, you got caught in some stuff?
1: I got caught in a really good one and flipped my tent 3 times. And I was pretty soaked that night.
0: I didn't sleep much.
1: But I've been pretty lucky with wildlife and stuff because doing it solo, there's also, especially going through grizzly country, right?
0: Right.
1: So I was lucky. I seen two grizzlies, but they were across the Fraser River, so I was pretty happy.
0: Oh, good. Did you have some bear spray on you in your backpack?
1: I did, but two grizzlies, you're not doing much.
0: Yeah, yeah, yeah. You're not going to do well against them.
1: No.
0: So what has been, I guess, your favorite part of this journey so far?
1: My favorite part is just... I'm glad I did it solo because I get to connect with so many people.
0: Mm.
1: And it's really like restored my faith in humanity. You know, from people taking my bag so I don't have to run with a 50-pound bag, you know, to my next stop, or getting me a hotel, or just taking me in. I've stayed at people's houses and they've cooked me a home-cooked meal.
0: Nice.
1: You know,
0: yeah.
1: And just the kindness of strangers and, yeah, like just leaving impacts on people, you know, the messages I get, and it, everyone says, like, you know, don't stop.
0: Yeah.
1: I'm like, I got a million reasons to keep going. I don't got any to stop.
0: Yeah, good for you.
1: You know, so.
0: More with Carter Armstrong coming up in just a few minutes.
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1: Carter Armstrong is in studio with me. He's running across Canada, raising money and awareness for mental health. So a couple of things. One, how can people follow along with you? And then two, how can they support you?
2: Yeah, so my socials are, if you search up Carter Armstrong, it should come up.
1: Okay.
2: Facebook, Instagram, TikTok, on pretty much every platform. And then my GoFundMe links to CMHA, those are in my bios. Like my bio is on my social.
1: Okay.
2: And then like people reach out and just, you know, if you want to help me, because I'm funding this myself.
1: Right. Yeah. So that's a big expense as well.
2: It is. So people reach out and get my, you know, my e-transfer or whatever.
1: Yeah.
2: But it's not expected. But I mean, if any companies want to sponsor me, I do want to go the rest of the way to Canada.
1: Yeah.
2: So
1: there you go.
2: Hit me up if you want to sponsor.
1: Yeah, exactly.
2: Me,
1: sure. And if you got a couch or bed that Carter can sleep on, yeah, I'm sure you wouldn't say no to that,
2: yeah,
1: right?
2: Exactly.
1: So is there a goal, like money wise, that you have in mind?
2: Yeah. So we're almost at 20,000 now.
1: Wow. Good for you.
2: I'd like to hit 100,000, so might have to keep going once I'm back home.
1: Yeah.
2: Because we're getting close. We're underneath 1,000 kilometers.
1: So. Yeah, good for you, man. It's really awesome. I appreciate a friend of mine, Shayla, reached out. She's been following along with you. And then there's a run club here in town called the Fat Fathers Run Club. You're wearing their shirt.
2: Yeah.
1: You're looking like a runner now. You got that shirt on, the hat, the glasses. You're playing the part.
2: I'm
1: well.
2: Playing the part now.
1: Yeah, and you're actually, I think, going for a run with them tonight, is it?
2: I am, yeah. 6 p.m. We're starting at the university.
1: Yeah.
2: I think we're doing 6K together. And then I'm going to continue on. But yeah, that'll be a lot of fun. I think there's 42 people already signed up to
1: That's
2: Strava.
1: Awesome.
2: It's going to be a big thing.
1: Yeah.
2: So
1: then
2: come
1: after
2: out.
1: That, where are you going to make it to tonight? What's your goal?
2: So we start at 6, so I'm probably just going to go to White City.
1: Oh, yeah.
2: So I'm not running crazy through the night,
1: yeah.
2: And then Indian Head the next day, and keep going.
1: It's crazy, Matt. Good for you. Yeah, so people hopefully will follow along and donate, and good luck the rest of the way.
2: I appreciate it, man.
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0: 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This is the 90s at 9. So back in 2019, a banana that was duct taped to a wall sold for $120,000. That's insane. Just that sale price. But it gets even crazier. 5 years later, November of 2024, a crypto billionaire bought it for $6.24 million. And then what did he do? He ate the banana on camera, stating it was much better than other fruit. Probably not. But that's not the first time that it's been eaten. So a few other times people have consumed it while at a museum. The most recent was in 2025. This person just took it right off the wall and ate it. And then the most recent one, like this year, someone stole it. Didn't just eat it and put the peel back on the wall or anything. It's gone. Oh no, what are they going to do? They're going to walk down to Walmart and buy a new one.
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0: Number one for throwbacks, Play 92. This is the 90s at 9. I don't know if a new Regina character has been unlocked or what, but I was driving down Dewdney yesterday. By the way, that new stretch of Dewdney between Broad and Albert, it looks great. They did a really good job of it. But anyway, I turn onto Dewdney from Albert Street, and I'm heading towards Broad Street. And as I'm driving, I see a gentleman sitting in a lawn chair right by the train tracks. And he's just sitting there, relaxing, wearing all rider green sunglasses. I don't know what was going on. Is he monitoring the train tracks? Is he just trying to get a suntan? Although, was it really that sunny yesterday? I don't know. If anyone knows the person that was doing this or the reason why he would have been there, please pass it along to me because I'm very curious.
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0: then we will then have some sweet pillow talk and bombastic, really fantastic. 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
1: 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It's free to attend, perfect for car lovers, and a great way to kick off your weekend in the Queen City.
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0: It's the 90s at 9 on Play 92. You know those pirate-themed tourist boats? Have you ever been on one before? Maybe down in Mexico? I think one time I've been on one. This didn't happen, though. Recently in Turkey, some tourists get on this boat. 148 people, including 20 children. The boat sinks. Yeah, they're just having a good time. Are getting ready to have some food or something, and the boat just starts sinking, so passengers were forced to jump into the water while they awaited rescue. Everyone was safe and sound. No one perished or anything like that. There is video of the boat going down. I do not know, though, how it ended up sinking. Still to be determined. Don't think they hit an iceberg, though, because it is in Turkey. It's pretty warm there, but you never know, I guess. I don't know.
1: Let's go.
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1: I'm like kind of mad at you right now.
2: Because I can't do it.
1: So Ty comes in, he goes, Millions, guess what they relaunched and restarted? And I said, And he said, Neopets. And I said, cool, do you want to make accounts and play together? And you said, absolutely.
2: Yeah.
1: And now you're asking it as though I came up with the idea to play Neopets, when really it was your idea the whole time.
2: But I haven't been doing it.
1: Well,
2: I have ideas.
1: I'm now further than you have been. Well, I'm currently choosing my Neopet.
2: And if people don't...
1: If you don't know what Neopets are, what are you doing? What are we doing? What is this?
2: You don't want to know.
1: Yes, you do.
2: I don't think you do.
1: It's like the original online social game. Like, I feel like this was before Call of Duty. This was before World of Warcraft. Maybe around the same time.
2: Yeah, probably around the same time.
1: This was the game that we played to create community. This is where I learned music.
2: It's where I learned about horse betting.
1: It's where I learned about slots, actually.
2: About what?
1: Slots.
2: Oh, okay.
1: What do you think I said, Ty?
2: Nothing. But
1: Ty, what did you think I said?
2: It would have checked out for Neopets.
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0: at Work with Ty and Million. Let's go
1: to work. There's no way I'm ever buying this, ever. Okay. I was reading that Meta is going to do subscription models for social media, mm-hmm. so you can pay for Instagram and Facebook and WhatsApp.
2: I do think that is going to be the death of Facebook.
1: Yeah, you think?
2: I think that'll do it.
1: I have zero desire. Like, I don't even like being on Facebook.
2: No, I know.
1: If you're sitting there and you're going like, this sounds like an awesome idea. I don't know. Do anything
2: me
1: else.
2: Me right now. Scrolling Facebook. I don't know why I do it.
1: You're going to buy it.
2: It's like dating a really bad ex.
1: It's like looking at an old ex.
2: Yeah, you don't want to, but you find yourself just scrolling.
1: Just going
2: to
1: feel bad no matter what you see.
2: And sometimes feeling bad is good.
1: Don't need to pay for that, though.
2: Absolutely.
1: It's free to just feel bad for free.
2: It's free to make yourself depressed.
1: You don't need Facebook to do that for you. No.
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2: Have you seen the perpetual stew guy?
3: Yeah, we've talked about this.
2: Okay, well, guess what? He made it a whole year. Like, did you know that?
3: Okay, well, you were off. I had my friend Josie in. She co-hosted with me. And we actually went back and talked about the history of this. Perpetual stew is like a thing that's been going on forever.
2: It's always been a thing, yeah.
3: Well, perpetually.
2: Perpetually. It's never stopped. But this guy was like, what if I do this with my slow cooker? And he made it a whole year.
3: Yeah.
2: Eating stew.
3: Yeah, you got to be bored at one point. But apparently, if you keep the temperature at a certain, I think it's like 165 Fahrenheit, nothing actually ever goes bad.
2: That's why he hasn't gotten the diarrheas.
3: Oh, yeah.
2: Same thing. Just a different name. He posted this, though, to celebrate the one-year mark.
4: Okay. Back to the shed for the initial live taste test of the one-year perpetual stew.
3: Mm-hmm.
4: Let's go ahead and see how this bite tastes.
3: Not good.
4: The pheasant is pleasant.
3: What?
2: Wow. Who would have thought?
3: You can't make something called perpetual stew and be like, you know what? The pheasant's going to be good in here. Well, I mean, like chicken and beef, maybe lamb if you're feeling fancy.
2: I know this is an audio medium, but this guy looks exactly how you think he would look described on how he's talking about his stew here.
3: Kind of like somber?
2: Yeah.
3: Not the attitude, the singer.
2: I'd say a bit of both.
3: Okay. Perfect. Thanks.
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0: 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It's free to attend, perfect for car lovers, and a great way to kick off your weekend in the Queen City.
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1: I want to give a big shout out and happy grad day to SAS Polytech students. 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That's awesome. 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
1: I am going to tell you about my morning, and I want you to tell me, at what point do you just give up and go back to bed?
2: I think my weekend was worse. 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
0: When Teams is muted,
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0: Ty and Millions.
1: I am going to tell you about my morning, and I want you to tell me, at what point do you just give up and go back to bed? So I woke up this morning.
2: I give up and go back to bed.
1: Perfect. And that's the segment. We can end it.
2: What was it really? What happened?
1: So I woke up to dead headphones right before going to the gym. Mm-hmm. Luckily, my husband's like, oh, we can sleep in 20 minutes. You can charge your headphones. So I charged my headphones, got everything together, went to the gym. That was fine. Got home. Immediately, where it goes off the rails, I try to put my dog on her leash so we can go for a walk. It takes 20 minutes because there is a squirrel taunting her. From our bed, you can see a squirrel on our roof or on our garage roof. She's freaking out. Takes me forever to wrangle her. Eventually, I do. We go on a nice little walk, get home, and I go to make a coffee. At this point is when our Nespresso machine decides to red light us. You remember like the red light of death on the Xbox?
2: Yeah.
1: Nespresso has a very similar one. Where it's like, if you see that red light for more than like three flashes, you're screwed. So I go to descale it. Still don't know what that means. It's just a bag of chemicals you pour through it. So I try to put it in and like fix my machine. But it says first turn it on and turn it off again by unplugging it. So I unplug it, plug it back in, and the power bar broke. So we had to replace the power bar. Replace the power bar. Went to go click it. The fuse blew. Mm-hmm. So then my husband had to go downstairs to click on and off the fuse, did that, came back up, and it still wasn't working. So we couldn't even pour coffee, let alone clean it to pour the coffee. So I said, I'm going to go get coffee somewhere else, where I promptly got cut off by a RAV4. And at that point, I'm like, why be alive if this keeps happening?
2: Would you trade your morning with mine?
1: What was yours?
2: Well, my dog's on meds, so I woke up to Diarrhea City and had to clean that and then give him meds.
1: Is that like a Pokemon gym, Diarrhea City?
2: Yeah, it's like that, pretty much.
1: What's the trophy?
2: You have a bunch of diarrhea wipes everywhere.
1: Did you have coffee during this?
2: No, I didn't.
1: Okay, yours is worse. Play 92.

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1: Coming up in a few songs, the strangest headline of the day has to do with a man trying to cry for hours.
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1: Got a headline of the day for you.
2: What is it?
1: Today I learned a man attempting to establish a world record by crying for 100 hours straight had to stop 6 hours into his attempt because he began to experience several symptoms, including headaches, puffed eyes, a generally swollen face, and partial blindness that lasted 45 minutes.
2: Oh, so Tuesdays.
1: Yeah. And he didn't even watch up.
2: Just
1: went for it.
2: Up?
1: Yeah.
2: Up is what gets you? What are you, my husband?
1: It's a sad side of
2: Within
1: the movie.
2: Within 4 seconds, he's in sobs.
1: Yeah.
2: All right.
1: Well, what are you going with for crying for over 6 hours?
2: Shawshank Redemption.
1: Oh, okay. Sorry. Yeah. I know you cry at the end when he gets out. You're like, I wish he didn't escape.
2: I hate you.
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2: Spam.
3: And I want to take the role of someone who is one of those people who never had spam growing up. So go ahead and tell that story.
2: Crazy to me, tell by the story, way. Yeah. Okay, so spam, you must know, spiced ham is what spam stands for.
3: Wait, you're talking about the stuff that's in my email?
2: No. I'm talking about the canned ham that tastes super, super salt. You don't, what? Grow up.
3: That's crazy. I've never heard of this before.
2: You've had spam. We had a spam corn dog recently.
3: I'm taking the role of someone who's never heard of spam.
2: I hear you. Okay, so it's canned ham, spiced canned ham. It's delicious. It's had a kind of a good rep and a bad rep, depending on who you're talking to.
3: And the economy.
2: I've personally had it both ways, like elite spam. We have a restaurant down the street that does their house-made spam. It's fantastic. But also, I've had it crushed up with a fork with mayo and mustard into a hot dog bun that my mom used to send me to school with that I got made fun of for.
3: Yeah,
2: not much more to say about that. But Spam has decided to release their own hot dogs. And I'm like, I'm kind of curious how that goes, because is that not what a hot dog really is? It's already just like crushed ham product.
3: I'm down.
2: I mean, unless you're doing all beef, then it'd be like beef.
3: This is probably more real hot dog than some hot dog,
2: right? Yeah. I know. So they're doing like the whole casing. They're releasing hot dogs within them, their own like company. And I'm like, go off, Spam. You've created this fantastic rep for you when it comes to like, I don't know, lower priced food, good protein, tasty, delicious.
3: I haven't had it in forever. I should buy some.
2: We literally had it last week.
3: I know, but I haven't had it in forever.
2: I know. Are you a fan of the spam hot dog, or do you find it's a little bit redundant as a concept?
3: No, I think bring it back. The more spam, the better. Okay. Mm. I grew up eating spam. Not the weird way your mom would like give you a dog food on a bun.
2: Yeah, but, it really was. Like, mom, love you. It was delicious. Looked crazy. Looked like dog food on a bun.

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1: Did they finally do it? Did they make the healthy cigarette? There's rumors on the dark web. We'll tell you more coming up.
2: Who says you can't have fun while you work?
0: Not us.
2: Play at work with Ty and Millions.

0: Ty and Millions.
1: Sometimes I go and browse the dark web.
2: Yeah, you like that.
1: You know, like Reddit. I don't know if you've ever heard of a site like that.
2: Neopets.
1: Yeah.
2: Yeah.
1: And I was reading this like wild report. This is a rumor that I've like looked up now, and apparently like it's popping up a lot because, you know, protein's all the craze in America right now.
2: I do. That and fart maxing.
1: Yes. And reports are claiming that Marlboro is developing a new type of protein cigarette.
2: Please say true. Please say true. Please.
1: That's
2: say
1: just
2: true.
1: The rumor. No true. One's confirmed it.
2: I keep saying things online talking about how, you know, we have GLP-1s, we have protein ice cream. Can we have a healthy cigarette that tastes like a cigarette?
1: I don't think that will be healthy. I don't think smoking protein is a good idea.
2: I'm not saying smoking protein. I'm just saying we can have Diet Cokes. They're not healthy, but they're not horrible. Make a Diet Coke cigarette.
1: Well, the protein one's not going to do anything unless you're just eating it.
2: Yeah, and like I haven't eaten cigarettes in like years because I know it's bad for you.
1: That's what they say. They say, don't eat these.
2: Yeah, they say that all the time.
0: Play at work with Ty and Millions. Grab the play.

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1: 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And this year's lineup is absolutely stacked with Lainey Wilson, Riley Green, and Creed headlining the annual music festival in Craven. 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Chrome, classics, and cold pints. 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It's free to attend, perfect for car lovers, and a great way to kick off your weekend in the Queen City.
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1: I want to give a big shout out and happy grad day to SAS Polytech students. 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That's awesome. Congratulations.
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1: So in a few songs, you want to talk about a change to vehicles?
2: 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Mm-hmm. Do you have this?
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0: work with Ty and Million. Let's go
1: to work. Ty, I was driving this morning. I was doing a couple errands and just kind of like putzing around my area. A lot of construction, but that's just kind of the name of the game these days. And I feel like a lot of people haven't discovered this one thing that's like new in vehicles. Mm-hmm. Do you have this? Have you seen it?
2: Well, what is it?
1: Okay, so
2: you're not saying
1: it's
2: anything.
1: Crazy. So when you're driving, there's like this thing on the side of your steering wheel. It's called a signal. And if you hit it up or hit it down, it'll tell people where you're going to turn or change lanes to before you do it. It's like so cool. And if you use it, it's going to make your driving experience better and the people around you. I know they just invented it, but you should check. Like if you're driving right now, check in your car. It's just right behind your steering wheel. One of them, you might turn on your brights. That's okay. But when you're going to turn, you can let people know. So they're not like waiting around you. Isn't that insane?
2: I knew it. I was like, she's not actually going to have something.
1: Isn't that insane? Isn't it so cool that you can tell people where you're going before you go and it makes the road way easier to drive on?
2: So when did they invent this?
1: It's got to be new. I think probably in the last like week.
2: So you weren't using it before that?
1: No, I've been using my hands out the driver's side.
2: Oh, okay.
1: You know, you do the left for the left. You do the, what is this, 90 degree angle for the right. Mm-hmm. But if you tell people you're turning before you turn, then they'll know.
2: It's great.
1: And everyone can act accordingly.
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1: We got some listener mail.
2: Very interesting mail.
1: You can email us at any time, and this came into our email inbox. Mm-hmm. I assume they went on the website and found us there. The subject line reads, diarrhea.
2: Listen, sometimes when you need to know, you need to know. And when you gotta go, you gotta go.
1: Well, I don't think they were emailing us to let us know about their diarrhea.
2: I mean, it was a cliffhanger.
1: It's a waterfall, more like
2: it. Yeah, kind of.
1: It said, hi, we had a situation with our dog that she was on meds, and the best advice I can give is to feed your dog a mixture of rice and pumpkin.
2: Mm-hmm.
1: Pumpkin out of a can or puree pumpkin soothes her stomach. And I said, that's great. Thank you. Because my dog has been having diarrhea.
2: Great.
1: And this was too important to text, so that's why I appreciate that, because I can take this home with me.
2: Yeah. Well, you can't take texts home with you?
1: No.
2: Well, the thing about pumpkin, I was going to say the thing about diarrhea. The thing about pumpkin is if you feed it to your dog too much, their poo gets real bright orange, and it's quite alarming. And you take them to the vet, and they go, no, that's just the pumpkin. And then you waste $500. Mm-hmm. Ask me how I know.
1: How do you know that?

0: The World Cup is, I don't know, like days away.
1: Days away.
0: Super excited for this.
1: There's going to be so much soccer and ball kicking.
0: Yeah, it's going to be great.
1: It's going to be great.
0: Soccer and ball kicking?
1: You never know. It's all up in the air.
0: I hope not.
1: Sometimes the ball, too. Maybe a header.
0: Sure.
1: Maybe a footy.
0: Did you hear the any of the World Cup songs that have been coming out?
1: No.
0: Because
1: is Shakira back?
0: No, I don't think Shakira's doing one. But like I saw like Bosnia had one. I don't know if this was like recent. Like I don't know if this is this year's. But like I just think it's cool. It's like Eurovision almost.
1: Yeah.
0: Like this is Bosnia, I believe.
2: Take me to America. I really want to see Statue of Liberty. I can no longer be.
0: Like, come
1: Hell
0: on.
1: Yeah.
0: Let's go. It's that better rips. Than like those cringe like Stanley Cup playoff songs you get from like all the other hockey teams whenever they make the NHL playoffs.
1: Mm-hmm.
0: We actually have like licensed songs now. So now they're saying no one has to go make those cringe songs.
1: That's nice.
0: That's great.
1: No one likes a parody song or anything like that. Yeah. Except for In the Dome. Remember In the Dome?
0: Yeah, I don't know if anyone. I don't know.
1: Everyone liked In the Dome.
0: Listen, all I'm saying is
1: chilling with Jerome.
0: We don't need any parody songs anymore. I'm over them. I'm done.
1: Unless they're In the Dome.
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1: 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It's free to attend, perfect for car lovers, and a great way to kick off your weekend in the Queen City.
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Play 92, number one for throwbacks, Tuesday afternoon. Stacey and Joel here with you. Coming up this hour, it is a great time to be looking up at the night sky. I mean, not right now. Obviously, right now is not a good time. Later on this evening will be a good time to do that. We'll talk about that this hour. Also, it's going to be a lot harder to get out of Saskatchewan. I know it's hard enough because you love it so much here, but there are other reasons too. Details on the way.

0: Number one for throwbacks, play 92. It's Stacey and Joel. If you are into astronomy.
1: Yeah, astrology is like reading the stars to tell you your fortune. I think
0: this might have something to do with that, though.
1: Yeah.
0: Astronomy. I don't even know what I'm talking about. Basically,
1: astronomy is just the study of where the stars are, what they're made up of. The galaxy, and then the astrology is like, hey, what meaning can we derive from this?
0: Mercury in retrograde, that kind of stuff. Basically, Jupiter and Venus are going to be swinging pretty close past each other during what they're calling a close conjunction.
1: Oh, they're swinging.
0: Which sounds a little risque in the night sky, if you ask me.
1: I think that's a common pickup line, too. Hey, do you want to head back to my place and have some conjunction tonight?
0: You want to conjunct?
1: Yeah. Yeah. I'm glad you're turning this sexual.
0: You're welcome.
1: Yeah, it's not a reach at all.
0: No.

0: 92, number one for throwbacks.
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0: K92, number one for throwbacks. It's Stacey and Joel here. I hate to say it, but it's too cold now at night anyway. I had to close my window in the night because it got too chilly.
1: Really?
0: In my bedroom.
1: I love a cold sleep. That's my favorite.
0: Usually, yeah. It's just a little too much cold.
1: A little too much?
0: Yeah, so I got up and I closed the window. And also the birds were starting to chirp too, you know, annoying. They are like 3 in the morning. Yeah, but 9 is our overnight low tonight. Singy digies.
1: Ooh.
0: Tonight, yeah.
1: Chilly.
0: Tomorrow up to 20, chance of a thunderstorm again. And then for Thursday, 23. Friday, we're back into the high 20s, 28. And Saturday, 30.

0: 92, Stacey and Joel with some sweet, sexy saxophone.
1: No air saxophone on that one?
0: Sorry, I was just
1: you specialize
0: mesmerized.
1: In that, so that's kind of disappointing.
0: I do like a good air sax every once in a while.
1: She's very good, by the way. She
0: Thank
1: was doing,
0: you.
1: What was the one you were doing yesterday?
0: I don't even remember.
1: Oh, you were doing some Bruce Springsteen.
0: Was it?
1: Yeah, and you nailed all the notes, too.
0: Thank you.
1: Which is so impressive.
0: I've been practicing. This is coming up on June 15th, the Regina Chamber of Commerce Golf Tournament, networking on the green at the Royal Regina Golf Club. The price, by the way, for this great event, barbecue, burger, lunch, 18 holes of golf, power cart, bag drop service, and a tournament dinner. It's the whole meal deal. Whole meal deal, lunch and dinner included. And if you have any questions, if you have more info that you want to look up, play92.ca. Yeah,

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2: We'll start on the ice as the Stanley Cup Final gets going tonight as the Carolina Hurricanes entertain the Vegas Golden Knights down in Raleigh, North Carolina. The Hurricanes swept Ottawa and Philadelphia in the first two rounds before knocking off Montreal in five games to win the East. Vegas beat Utah and Anaheim in the first two rounds, with each series going six games before the Golden Knights swept Colorado in the West Final. So both teams will be well-rested going into tonight's opener of the Best of Seven Championship Series. The series features two red-hot netminders as the Canes' Frederik Andersen goes head-to-head with Carter Hart of the Golden Knights. Puck drop in Raleigh is at 6 p.m. And in Major League Baseball, the Toronto Blue Jays are in Georgia this evening to open up an interleague series against the National League East leading Braves. Kevin Gausman gets the call for the Bluebirds, while Atlanta counters with Bryce Elder. 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

0: Play 92, number one for throwback. Stacey and Joel here with you. It looks like it's going to be harder to get out of Saskatchewan thanks to what the airlines are doing. They're reducing flights out of the province. These are going to be flights to mostly Calgary, Vancouver, Edmonton, and Toronto, a flight to Halifax, as well as that one they do to Minneapolis. That one goes out every day. They're going to be doing it only 6 days a week instead of seven.
1: So I love flying to Minneapolis any day
0: I know,
1: of the week.
0: Just for fun. The reason why they're doing this, though, is due to the cost of fuel. And so they're having to make significant changes to capacity adjustments. So basically what this means is they're reducing the amount of flights leaving, and they're going to put more people on the flights, I would assume.
1: That sounds fuller, cramped flights for probably more money.
0: I've just been feeling like those flights are too spacious. So I've always wanted to be closer to the person beside me and in front of me. I'm getting my wish. This is great.

0: Number one for Throwbacks, Play 92, Stacey and Joel. Hopefully you're enjoying your day. Coming up this hour, we're going to chat about National Trail Day, which I didn't know was a thing. And also,
1: it's a big holiday.
0: Huge.
1: Yeah.
0: I'm having a party now that I know what's happening.
1: It has its ups and downs.
0: And there it is. And also, weather out east.
1: I'm leaving. That's it for me. You've been a great audience. Have a great day.
0: We'll be talking about the Maritimes, too. They're getting some weird weather. That's coming up this hour.
1: Which also has its ups and downs.
0: Sure.

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1: Streaming at play92.ca and the Play app. It's Play 92 Afternoons with Stacey and Joel here. Coming up on Saturday, it's International Trails Day. We're celebrating it nationally here in Canada. It's not a stat holiday.
2: Oh, I'm taking the day off, though.
1: Yeah, okay.
2: I'm all over those trails.
1: You're not getting paid for it, though.
2: That's okay.
1: It's a huge public awareness and advocacy day dedicated to promoting healthy, active lifestyles, celebrating the development of local trail networks, and honoring the volunteers who maintain them. Did you know here in Canada we have the longest trail in the world?
2: What?
1: Yeah, it's the
2: Trans-Canada?
1: Yeah, it's 30,000 kilometers. And yeah,
2: in the world.
1: Multi-use trail in the world.
2: Huh.
1: That's one of our things that we can brag about.
2: I will start doing that.
1: Up north in the province here. By the way, for this too, this is a big deal because they're letting people into the provincial parks for free.
2: Oh, that's cool.
1: In honor
2: cool.
1: of that. Yeah. So one of my favorite, you go up to north of Prince Albert to Waskasoo there. They have one trail there where they let you do a treasure hunt. And they
2: don't
1: call it the treasure trail.
2: Okay. It's a family show.
1: Well, you know what? And it is. Yeah, you could find lots of treasure. Sometimes it's a big treasure. Sometimes it's a little
2: depending on the weather.
1: Yes, absolutely.

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0: Play 92, Stacey and Joel with you on a Tuesday afternoon?
1: Yes, correct.
0: Okay, sometimes I just have to make sure because, you know, there's five of them. Who knows which
1: you
0: one answer, it is?
1: You said that with such certainty in your voice.
0: I know, didn't I?
1: Yeah.
0: For weather this week, I guess, you know, there is some sunshine in it and we have some showers maybe tomorrow. 20 degrees for Wednesday, 23 on Thursday in the sunshine, and then a blazing hot Friday and Saturday, 28 on Friday, 30 on Saturday in the sunshine with maybe a little bit of rain overnight on Saturday.

0: before you go, there's something I want you to have.
1: Oh, it's beautiful. But wait a minute, isn't this...
0: Yeah, yes it is.

0: 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Coming up next weekend, the Rough Riders home opener is on June 13th, Saturday. And this is, this is going to be a great game to go to if you're thinking about which games you want to go to. Definitely add this one. And one of the reasons why is they're going to be raising the 2025 championship banner.
1: Yeah, that's so cool.
0: After that, we got to go to work and we got to try and win the Grey Cup this year, but we can still live on our past laurels.
1: 100%.
0: Right? And this is probably, I would say, the last spot to do that. We can really wring it out for all it's worth.
1: Take it all in.
0: It's going to be great. And it's against the Lions. Kickoff's at 5. Tickets at Ryderville.com.

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0: 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But over in the Maritimes, they were expecting some snow, which, honestly, it was so hot in the province for us. And I get that we're a massive country. I know we have different weather at all times. But just to hear that somebody else is getting snow, that makes me sad for them.
1: You know, does it actually? I'm always happy when we don't have the worst weather in Canada. For a lot of the winter, we are the butt of the jokes. We've got the coldest temperatures. Yep. We've got some bad blizzards. It's mostly the cold and the wind, though. Mm-hmm. And then when stuff like this happens, it's just kind of like, okay, well, I feel a little more validated in my choice to live here.
0: I guess you're right. I don't feel bad for them.
1: I take it back. Yeah. You got what you deserved.

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This is a great month for doing a couple of things. One, experiencing nature, or two, staring at a screen. And I'll tell you, both of those are good options. I'll tell you more about that coming up.

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0: Play 92 with Beyonce and Stacey and Joel. Cineplex has a great deal coming up for the month of June here. They're offering movies for $3.99, which sounds like a bargain, but honestly, why would they not do it in July when the kids are off school?
1: You know, I'm not sure what their marketing team is up to, but I like the price regardless. It's very nostalgic.
0: Oh, yeah.
1: It is nice that something is cheap. Even if the movies suck, it's still nice to pay less for a movie that's terrible.
0: That's true. I just remember back, like, was it Tuesdays where Cineplex used to be like, I don't know, $10 or something, less than $10.
1: Oh, dude, I remember when it was like $2.50 for a cheap Tuesday, $3 for a cheap Tuesday. Now, if you want to take a family of four, it's up over $100 by the time you pay for four tickets and all the snacks.
0: Do you ever bring your own snacks though?
1: No.
0: On the lowdown?
1: No. Why would I do that?
0: Stuffed in your purse.
1: We never go to the dollar store
0: first
1: before we go to the movie theater.
0: No.
1: Wouldn't do that. That would be dishonest.
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0: I don't know. It feels like some nice relief to be able to have the windows open at night,
1: please.
0: Have the bedroom feeling nice and cool. And tomorrow we're back up to about 20 chance of rain. It's a very pleasant week overall temperature wise. Thursday, 23. Friday is going to be a hot one, though, up to about 28. I think Friday, why not just hit the patio right away, right?
1: Like when?
0: I don't know. In the morning? First thing, sure. Why not?
1: You have to wait till 9:30.
0: Is that
1: then?
0: When they can serve the booze?
1: Then you get going.
0: So you go to work at 9.

0: for throwbacks. Play 92. Stacey and Joel with you. It's coming up July 9th to 12th. It is Thuntry Country Thunder.
1: Thuntry Kundra? Is that Thuntry what you're going to say?
0: I was going to say.
1: That's a great rebrand for it, I think. That's more
0: Country
1: fun to say.
0: Thunder, Country you guys, Thunder, yes. Is coming back. Craven World Campground. Country. Yeah. Riley Green is headlining the main stage on Friday. Lainey Wilson on Sunday. Beer Gardens, obviously. We know it's a good time.
1: Did you mention Creed is there too?
0: Creed is there.
1: Yeah.
0: Cameron Woodcomb. There's a whole bunch.
1: Oh, it's going to be great.
0: Tickets and camping available at countrythunder.com.

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1: 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And this year's lineup is absolutely stacked with Lainey Wilson, Riley Green, and Creed headlining the annual music festival in Craven. 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It's free to attend, perfect for car lovers, and a great way to kick off your weekend in the Queen City.
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0: 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This is a great month for watching the stars and the planets. There's going to be Jupiter and Venus, which are, by the way, two of the brightest planets to see in the sky. They're going to swing past each other this month in close conjunction.
1: A space high five.
0: Yeah, as they pass by. So that's interesting. Although anytime anyone brings up astronomy, I'm always thinking about Uranus.
1: Oh, heck yeah. I'm always thinking about Uranus.
0: Uranus been running through my mind since I found out about this.
1: I will never not make that joke about the Uranus. Like, I will say your anus all the time. Uranus? No. Nobody says that.
0: No,
1: that's
0: just
1: dumb.
0: Sad people who don't like fun
1: laughing
0: are saying that. Yeah. Get on board with Uranus. Uranus is great, by
1: Thanks.
0: The way. Yeah.

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0: Play 92, the Drive Home Happy Hour with Stacey and Joel here. I just want to go on record and wish you happy trails. Happy trails, Stacey.
1: Are you getting rid of me?
0: No. On Saturday, this is preemptively, National Trails Day.
1: Yes.
0: So happy trails to you.
1: Thank you.
0: That's the proper greeting for that holiday in case you're...
1: That would be so cute.
0: Right?
1: Happy trails.
0: Yeah. So the whole idea is for people to go hiking. It's a public awareness day. It's not a stat holiday.
1: Yeah, whatever.
0: Can't claim stat pay for Trails Day. But a public awareness and advocacy day dedicated to promoting healthy, active lifestyles, celebrating the development of local trail networks, and honoring the volunteers who maintain them.
1: Well, isn't that nice?
0: And also on Saturday, you can get into provincial parks for free. So that's what the province is doing in honor of this day. Are you a big hiker?
1: I just love hiking my pants. That's about it. That's as far as I get. I've hiked around. I've been to Alberta and hiked in around Canmore, Banff, that sort of thing. But just the reasonable ones.
0: Yeah.
1: I'm not putting a backpack on with a sleeping bag and stuff. Get real.
0: You know what's funny about that too is that the hiking, the biggest danger on a hike is not bears anymore. You go on a trail, it's the trail mix with the peanuts in it.
1: The
0: people
1: allergic
0: could
1: reactions.
0: Die from that.
1: It's true.
0: Times have changed.

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4: Register now for the 26th annual GMS Queen City Marathon, September 11th to 13th. Friday evening is the 5K. Saturday, it's the kids' races and family 5K. 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

Play 92, it is Stacey and Joel. We have decent weather in the forecast for the weekend. Tomorrow, 20 degrees, maybe a thunderstorm. 23 on Thursday in the sunshine. And then Friday, hot, 28 degrees. Saturday, even hotter, 30 in the sunshine. And then maybe a cool down overnight with a chance of showers.

It's the Drive Home Happy Hour, Play 92 Afternoons with Stacey and Joel. I love, as a society, that we've figured out a way to do this, to take work and combine it with golf and turn it into a thing where you can write it off. The government will give you a tax refund, and I don't know, man. I just think stuff like this, what a great loophole. What a great life hack. The Regina Chamber of Commerce Golf Tournament is coming up on the 15th at the Royal Regina Golf Club. And just a chance to do business, to network, to meet other people from the community. And the whole round includes barbecue, burger lunch, 18 holes of golf, power cart, bag drop service, the dinner for the tournament. It's going to be great. You can head over to play92.ca for more details.

0: 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Country Thunder Saskatchewan is back July 9th to 12th in Craven. And this year's lineup is absolutely stacked with Lainey Wilson, Riley Green, and Creed headlining the annual music festival in Craven. 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British Cars at Irish Bars rolls into Regina this Sunday. 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It's free to attend, perfect for car lovers, and a great way to kick off your weekend in the Queen City.
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0: It is Stacey and Joel. That does it for us. We are finished with the day. Thanks for hanging out. Thanks for listening.
1: Yeah, thank you.
0: And
1: your texts and phone calls are what make our lives worthwhile.
0: In addition to other things as well.
1: Right,
0: we've got children.
1: Well, I mean, that's
0: factor
1: all.
0: Factor in there.
1: That's all periphery. It's the texts and the phone calls that we live for.
0: Yeah, it's a pretty sweet gig. I mean, we get to listen to good music and just yap about stuff. Come on.
1: Yeah, and chat with great people who listen to us.
0: Exactly. It's a win-win. Let's do this again tomorrow.
1: Okay. That sounds like a plan. Yeah. All right. Yeah, let's keep our jobs.
0: Okay.
1: And do them.